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16: Recent survey conducted by Common Sense Media found one-third of teenagers prefer AI companions over humans for serious conversations. There's a term for that: social offloading. And experts we talked to warned that this habit could be stunting emotional growth, leaving an already isolated generation who came of age during the pandemic even less prepared for the messiness of human interaction. Sure, AI can help you polish whatever it is you're looking to say, but that's not very human, right? It's the messiness that makes our interactions with each other so real. It's also what makes them so validating, help us to develop our confidence, our voice, our deep bonds with each other. Psychiatrists we talked to encouraged turning to family or friends when you're struggling to express yourself. They are keen to help. I'm Dr. Sanjay Gupta, helping you live a better life.
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3: If you're caring for an aging parent, you may feel quite often that you're alone in what you're doing. But you're not, not by a long shot. According to a new report by the Pew Research Center, 10% of U.S. adults are caring for a parent over age 65. Millions more are caring for a spouse or partner 65 or older. Beyond the sheer numbers, this report, perhaps unsurprisingly, found a major difference in caregiver well-being between men and women. One psychologist we spoke to suggested thinking 5 years in the future and imagining where you are right now. Will you be glad you took something on, or regretful that you didn't? You also need to cut yourself some slack, he said, especially women. Don't try to shoulder all of the burden by yourself. You might need to ask for help before you burn out. You'll be so glad you did. I'm Dr. Sanjay Gupta, helping you live a better life.
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8: Slowly but surely, AI is seeping its way into every corner of our lives. One area perhaps I didn't expect is diet advice. A new study out of Turkey found that chatbots are recommending to teen boys and girls that they restrict their daily calories to dangerously low levels and eat a balance of nutrients that are kind of out of whack. Remember, teenagers are growing, one pediatrician told us. If they aren't getting enough nutrition, it can really stunt their growth on a number of levels. And in extreme cases, it can lead to significant health consequences. Large language models, LLMs, they are designed to agree with you. So if you're looking to lose weight, they're going to push you pretty hard in that direction. They also sometimes don't know how to tell the difference between good information and bad information. And you know who does? Your doctor. I'm Dr. Sanjay Gupta, helping you live a better life.
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9: Heart disease is still the leading cause of death here in the United States and around the world. But what if there was something you could do earlier in life to reduce the odds of becoming a statistic? Well, here in the United States, tens of millions of adults already take a statin to lower their cholesterol. But new guidance put out by the American College of Cardiology and the American Heart Association now emphasize that treating high cholesterol sooner could significantly reduce a person's lifetime risk of heart attack or stroke. How early are we talking? In your 30s, believe it or not. Of course, you need to talk to your doctor about whether statins are right for you, but you should know that the evidence is really starting to stack up that shows the earlier you get a jump on reducing lifelong exposure to plaque-causing lipids and lipoproteins, the better the odds are going to be for you. Make sure you get your cholesterol checked. That's the first step. I'm Dr. Sanjay Gupta, helping you live a better life.
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16: 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But are they safe? 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That's an essential mineral that is needed for more than 300 different processes in the body, according to one dietitian. And most people get enough of it simply from the foods they eat. 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But as always, you should talk to your doctor before starting any new medication or supplement, whether it's prescription or over-the-counter. Now, when it comes to the science, we looked into this, and I gotta say, there's not a lot of strong evidence that magnesium supplements will actually help you sleep. They might help you manage pain, they might help you lower your stress levels, or work to get your muscles to relax. And maybe it's those things then that help you get some better sleep. I'm Dr. Sanjay Gupta, helping you live a better life.
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0: 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Whatever it is, we may not answer it, but we will call you back.
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9: A better life with Dr. Sanjay Gupta.
10: Slowly but surely, AI is seeping its way into every corner of our lives. One area perhaps I didn't expect is diet advice. A new study out of Turkey found that chatbots are recommending to teen boys and girls that they restrict their daily calories to dangerously low levels and eat a balance of nutrients that are kind of out of whack. Remember, teenagers are growing, one pediatrician told us. If they aren't getting enough nutrition, it can really stunt their growth on a number of levels. And in extreme cases, it can lead to significant health consequences. Large language models, LLMs, they are designed to agree with you. So if you're looking to lose weight, they're going to push you pretty hard in that direction. They also sometimes don't know how to tell the difference between good information and bad information. And you know who does? Your doctor. I'm Dr. Sanjay Gupta, helping you live a better life.
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11: Recent survey conducted by Common Sense Media found one-third of teenagers prefer AI companions over humans for serious conversations. There's a term for that, social offloading. And experts we talked to warned that this habit could be stunting emotional growth, leaving an already isolated generation who came of age during the pandemic even less prepared for the messiness of human interaction. Sure, AI can help you polish whatever it is you're looking to say, but that's not very human, right? 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It's also what makes them so validating, help us to develop our confidence, our voice, our deep bonds with each other. Psychiatrists we talked to encouraged turning to family or friends when you're struggling to express yourself. They are keen to help. I'm Dr. Sanjay Gupta, helping you live a better life.
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1: If you're caring for an aging parent, you may feel quite often that you're alone in what you're doing. But you're not, not by a long shot. According to a new report by the Pew Research Center, 10% of U.S. adults are caring for a parent over age 65. Millions more are caring for a spouse or partner 65 or older. Beyond the sheer numbers, this report, perhaps unsurprisingly, found a major difference in caregiver well-being between men and women. One psychologist we spoke to suggested thinking 5 years in the future and imagining where you are right now. Will you be glad you took something on, or regretful that you didn't? You also need to cut yourself some slack, he said, especially women. Don't try to shoulder all of the burden by yourself. You might need to ask for help before you burn out. You'll be so glad you did. I'm Dr. Sanjay Gupta, helping you live a better life.
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7: Eating a healthy diet is not only good for you physically, it can also keep your brain sharp as you age. According to a new study out of China, people who most closely followed the MIND diet slowed aging in key structures inside their brains by more than 2 years. The MIND diet is a combination of the Mediterranean diet, which we talk a lot about, and the DASH diet, which stands for Dietary Approaches to Stop Hypertension. All three of these diets are similar, but the MIND diet puts more of an emphasis on berries, beans, leafy green vegetables, fish, poultry, whole grains, olive oil, and nuts. You're not going to eat foods with a lot of saturated fat. We're talking cheese, butter, red meat, or anything fried. You really don't have to eat like this 100% of the time. That's the key. Just do the best that you can. I'm Dr. Sanjay Gupta, helping you live a better life.
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9: For the ninth year in a row, Finland has been named the happiest country in the world. That's according to the World Happiness Report put out every year by the Wellbeing Research Center at the University of Oxford in the UK. Two other Nordic nations, Iceland and Denmark, came in at numbers 2 and 3. Now, having spent quite a bit of time in these countries over my 2.5 decades as a journalist, I can tell you that this is not at all that surprising. There's an entirely different way of thinking in these countries. We before me, you might say. In other words, the mentality is less adversarial and much more, we're all in this together. One other interesting thing that came up was that no matter where someone lived, the more time they spent on social media, the less happy they were. Want to smile? It's simple. Put your phone away for a bit. I'm Dr. Sanjay Gupta, helping you live a better life.
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11: 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But are they safe? And do they really work? Well, first, let's talk about actual magnesium. That's an essential mineral that is needed for more than 300 different processes in the body, according to one dietitian. And most people get enough of it simply from the foods they eat. Now, if you're not getting enough, there are a few different types of supplements you can try. But as always, you should talk to your doctor before starting any new medication or supplement, whether it's prescription or over-the-counter. Now, when it comes to the science, we looked into this, and I gotta say, there's not a lot of strong evidence that magnesium supplements will actually help you sleep. They might help you manage pain, they might help you lower your stress levels, or work to get your muscles to relax. And maybe it's those things then that help you get some better sleep. I'm Dr. Sanjay Gupta, helping you live a better life.
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2: That's a girl tool. 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
2: That's a girl tool. 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Hammer something? 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
2: Weigh some fabric down? 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
2: 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I would say, like, within an hour. 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
4: Well, we're talking about all-you-could-eat shrimp. 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
5: Morning, everybody.
6: Good morning.
5: Well, today it is June the 19th, 2026. Today, ladies and gentlemen, is Friday.
7: Oh my God.
5: Yeah.
7: Oh God.
5: I know, we feel the same way. Juneteenth. A lot of people have today off.
8: Oh, yeah.
5: Not us. We're out here working, guys.
6: We out here.
5: Woody, Greg,
6: Boy.
5: Menace.
6: What up?
5: We got Gina Grad.
8: Yeah.
5: Seabass is here.
8: Oh,
5: we
8: yeah.
5: got Sammy.
8: Hello.
5: There's Jeff G.
6: You.
5: Morgan's here. We got Vaughn. Dumbass Tyler. Bort is here. Menji is here. It is Friday. It is the Woody Show.

0: right, well, the goal, as always, is to get through this this pesky little part of the day and into the weekend as quickly as we can. Fail stories. We got the dumbass contest, the DUIQ. We'll be coming up a little bit later on here in the Woody Show today. News headlines. We got the birthdays, porno birthday, all that stuff. Phones are open, 877-44-WOODY. You can send us a text over to 22987, your Friday check-in. Tell us who you are and the where around town you're listening to the Woody Show. What you got going on this weekend? Anything, anyone you'd like to have us mention when we get to your check-in? All that info, send to us over to 22987. What you got over there, Seabass? What are those?
1: I've got the special edition.
0: Oh, the BTS.
1: No, the Death to America.
0: Oh, that's right. Death to America BTS.
2: I didn't know that's what they were called.
1: Yeah. Well, we did because this week in audio, we played that clip of that news anchor.
2: He made that off-color joke.
1: That jerk. Yeah. That ethnic joke.
0: Yeah. Well,

0: food is right there, and as he opens these up, it's it was nice of them that to let everybody know, like once we left for the day, that they had a sushi truck show up.
1: Yeah. Thanks a lot.
2: So these are, again, BTS is the phenomenal K-pop band.
1: Could you read the description?
2: They are brown sugar pancake. With flavored cream. They are purple, which is BTS's signature color.
0: You know what? Why don't you switch things up instead of passing around that way? Why don't you pass them around this way? See
3: Start with Woody.
0: Just keep it interesting.
2: What is it like? Purple cookie with a brown sugar.
4: Is it ube?
2: Creme. Yeah.
0: Jeff, do you eat this crap?
2: I doubt very much.
5: Oh, yeah. I eat all kinds of crap.
0: What'd you give up? You gave up something. Cheese?
5: Cheese? Yeah, I have IBS, bro. So
0: IBS?
5: It's always a poop party, so I got to be careful what I eat.
4: Cheese is so good, though.
0: IBS is not a fun Friday conversation. What are they? I mean, they're very potent. Like the smell is
3: like maple-y.
4: Very maple-y.
0: Yes. Super maple-y.
3: And at least mine says, "Dear BTS Army."
4: They do smell like pancakes.
0: Mine, I don't know what mine says. Mine's got like a finger pointing emoji thing.
1: Mine says BTS heart Oreo.
3: Oh, you know what? This ain't bad.
0: Not bad.
6: These are real good.
2: It's different.
5: Yeah.
3: This ain't bad.
0: It reminds me. They did another one. I think they just recycled the flavor and put a different name on it. It reminds me of one that we've had before.
7: Yeah, it tastes identical to something else.
2: Are you saying BTS?
3: It might have been the Selena Gomez.
7: Maybe.
3: I think.
2: Them joints.
3: This is pretty good.
0: Oh yeah, God. Not bad.
2: Yeah.
0: I hate that it's purple and I hate that it's BTS.
1: It's
0: but,
1: barely
3: but otherwise, if you had a blindfold on.
0: Like, I would never buy it for these other reasons.
7: I would give it only 9.5.
0: I would need to hide it like Greg hides toilet paper at the store.
2: This is shameful.
0: Like, I wouldn't want to be seen.
2: As a grown man, yes. This is shameful to purchase.
0: Oh, and you know what? Hey, you know, since we're doing a taste drive, you know what Gina brought in for us? We had talked about these.
3: Spotted these, had to grab them.
0: Doritos Ultimate Garlic Parm flavor.
3: Ooh. Let's check them out.
4: Wow.
0: Garlic and Parm? All right.
7: Sounds good.
0: Mm-hmm. Yeah.
7: So you guys hold up an Oreo, and am I colorblind? Would you call that purple?
3: Yeah.
2: Yes. It's a light purple, I would say.
3: It's purple.
0: It's girly purple.
3: It's like a lavender. What do you think it is, Greg?
7: Maybe mine wasn't purple?
3: What do you think yours
2: is? Of course it was purple.
6: Might have eaten a few more, Greg.
0: Why wouldn't yours be purple?
8: I have another one.
0: Why would yours be the only one that wasn't purple?
2: Yeah, I think Sammy's right. It's like a muted or lavender.
3: The cream was brown.
8: The lighting in here?
3: That's purple.
0: Are you colorblind?
4: Are you right?
3: This might be you for the first time knowing you're colorblind.
1: Maybe I'm legit colorblind.
3: That's purple.
0: Are you?
7: That looks brown to me.
3: That is purple.
2: Brown?
0: Brown.
7: Okay, if I do this, that looks purple. That's weird. It doesn't.
0: All right.
4: Bro.
7: Okay, now I put it down on a piece of white paper and it looks purple.
3: Thank
7: God.
3: On a scale,
0: what do you give it on a scale of 1 to 10?
3: I give it an 8.
0: An 8, Greg?
7: 9.5.
0: 9.5 minutes.
4: I'm going 9, but I probably can't eat a bunch, then I'll get sick.
0: What about you, Seabass?
2: Wait, sick? Why sick?
4: Because it has like a really strong.
0: Like too sweet? Or?
4: Yeah.
6: No, it's too strong.
8: It's too rich.
2: Yeah. What do you give it?
0: I give it 7.5. 7.5, Jeff G.
6: 9.
0: I saved the buzzkill for last. What are you giving it?
9: I mean, I have to go with a 2. I didn't even finish it.
0: I knew it. I knew it. I knew
4: it. Get out of here.
0: It's like I knew. How did I know?
9: I don't really like maple stuff. So.
3: I don't either.
4: Yeah,
3: I like
4: but
3: these.
4: I do like the new
0: rules. What stuff do you like?
2: Yeah, seriously.
7: She doesn't like
3: as
7: syrup.
3: Long as it's not warm.
0: The list of what you don't like is way longer than the stuff that you do like. All right. This is the Dorito Ultimate Garlic Parm flavor.
3: I'm excited about these. Because I said the only acceptable Dorito flavor is nacho cheese, and I'm willing to be wrong with these.
2: Only acceptable?
3: Yeah, I'm not a Cool Ranch person.
0: No, Cool Ranch is good.
2: But then, what about them green joints?
4: That's another one, though. Cool Ranch, I love it, but I can't have too much.
2: What about the, remember the Mountain Dew ones we got from Australia? Those were god-awful.
0: What do you think, Gina? Because
3: I like these.
0: I have a thought. Go ahead, Greg,
3: these
0: try
3: These are really good.
7: Okay. Menace, here you go.
0: I don't understand how you can like these, but not the Cool Ranch. They taste very similar.
3: I knew you were going to say that.
0: Did you get some, Jeff?
6: No, I passed on these.
0: Why? You don't like
3: them? You can't pass.
0: It tastes like Cool Ranch.
3: The aftertaste
0: cool
3: is
0: yeah,
3: Cool Ranch.
0: Yeah, exactly.
3: No, you're right. Actually, the aftertaste is kind of cool.
4: They're like more corn tortilla.
7: Yep.
3: They're flaky.
0: They're all corn tortilla.
4: No, but you can taste the corn more.
0: Really?
4: Yeah, and then a dusting of Cool Ranch.
2: I definitely taste the garlic. That's there.
6: Yeah, that's
3: there. And you can taste the parm.
0: That's there.
3: Has a zing.
4: Mm-hmm.
0: You don't do chips? Why'd you pass?
7: Yeah.
6: Usually chips make me poop.
0: Oh,
4: yeah.
3: Then I need to eat a lot of chips.
6: Yeah, but I'll be all right.
0: It's going to be a competition who is the weirder pooper, like Jeff G or Sammy.
9: I poop constantly. It's all I do.
3: Hell yeah.
1: It's your hobby.
6: I have episodes. I have episodes more than all day.
4: Wow.
0: Oh, you're talking about like the, what's that stuff they put in chips, Seabass? The Lustra?
1: Olestra.
6: That's a trigger.
3: Causes anal leakage.
0: Mm-hmm.
2: Yeah, that's
3: these are nowhere near as good as nacho cheese, but they're good.
0: Yeah, they're good. I'll give them like a 7.
3: Oh, no, I'll give them a 6.
0: Yeah, I was gonna say like a high six, but I rounded up to 7. What do you think, Greg?
7: Like a 2.
4: Really?
7: Maybe even a 1.
0: Really?
4: Shocking.
7: It does taste identical to Cool Ranch, and I don't like that.
2: What color are they, Greg?
7: I know, right? Yeah, right? I think they're green, right?
4: Purple.
0: Uh-huh. No, yeah. They just look like a basic, they look like just regular tortilla chips.
7: Yeah.
0: Like you dip it in
2: salsa. There's no like powdery.
0: What'd you give it, Menace?
4: I'm going to go with you with a 7.
0: You know what I mean?
7: Yep. Definitely not addictive.
2: Yeah, 7.3. I like the garlic and the parm. There's a umami that's different.
3: Well, now we know.
0: All right, 877-44-WOTY. So yay on the Oreo, the BTS Oreos, and overall, good review for the Doritos Ultimate Garlic Parm. Thank you for bringing those in,
3: Absolutely.
0: Gina.
3: Absolutely.
0: All right, more Woody Show's next. Hang on.
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13: Recent survey conducted by Common Sense Media found 1/3 of teenagers prefer AI companions over humans for serious conversations. There's a term for that, social offloading. And experts we talked to warned that this habit could be stunting emotional growth, leaving an already isolated generation who came of age during the pandemic even less prepared for the messiness of human interaction. Sure, AI can help you polish whatever it is you're looking to say, but that's not very human, right? It's the messiness that makes our interactions with each other so real. It's also what makes them so validating, help us to develop our confidence, our voice, our deep bonds with each other. Psychiatrists we talked to encouraged turning to family or friends when you're struggling to express yourself. They are keen to help. I'm Dr. Sanjay Gupta, helping you live a better life.
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1: No, not bad. Well, yeah, today, June 19th. It's Juneteenth, of course. Mm-hmm. And so a lot of people have today off. Not us, we're here. Mm-hmm. But if you have today off, look it. Today's also World Sickle Cell Day. Now, I know that's like a black thing, but like I don't understand exactly what is it.
2: Your red blood cells in certain conditions will bend like a sickle, which is an old farm, an old farming piece of equipment. And the idea being that they cannot, that cells in that shape cannot accept oxygen the same way that a normal healthy shaped red blood cell.
1: I know like, I remember like when the Steelers would play Denver in Denver, there was always like a couple players who were like not available for the game. There was always like man, who was it? I can't remember now off the top of my head, but
3: that's interesting.
1: Yeah,
4: because of sickle cell anemia.
1: Mm-hmm.
3: So their blood won't flow correctly,
2: or they won't collect oxygen.
1: Ryan Clark was one of the guys. International Box Day, first of all.
3: Every day.
1: You know what I'm saying, fellas? Greg, it's National Flip Flop Day.
4: Love it.
1: Martini Day. It's National Watch Day, which I'm assuming is like wristwatch, like timekeeping watch.
3: Mm-hmm.
1: Watching stuff.
3: Watch your back.
1: Yeah. And it's National Garfield the Cat Day. Do people like under the age of, 40 know who Garfield is?
3: Probably not. Our kid has no idea.
5: Really?
6: Say that.
1: I saw it for the first time in a long time, and they were so big back in the day. Somebody in their car. How classy is this, Greg?
4: Oh, God.
1: They had one of those like suction cupped Garfields that go in the back window.
4: Yeah, I remember that. Oh, my God.
3: And remember the phone?
1: And I thought to myself, I wonder if anybody even knows what that is, or they just go, oh, there's a cat.
4: Orange cat.
3: A big fat cat.
6: Yeah.
3: Odie and Nermal.
6: You say that, but our friend Randy, who is about to be 30 years old, had a Garfield hat last time I saw him.
1: Sammy, what is Garfield's weakness?
7: Lasagna. What can he? Oh, okay. I watched Garfield. All right.
1: I was sure.
3: What's his human's name?
7: John.
3: John what?
6: Wick.
1: John Wick has a cat.
6: Yeah.
1: Today is National Take Back the Lunch Break Day.
3: Okay.
1: Dude, that reminded me of your son, Jeff.
8: Yes.
1: So Jeff's son just got a job, like a summer job.
8: Mm-hmm.
1: And is this his first job?
8: This is his first job, yeah.
1: Okay. And he shows up at work and they talk to him after, Jeff and his wife talk to him after work. And they go, how'd it go? And he goes, dude. He goes, I can't believe, like, they don't even really give you any time to eat. He was only there for, like, 5 hours.
8: Okay. Yeah, he was there 5.5 hours and was bitching about a lunch break.
3: What, do you think he got an hour?
8: He thought he was going into. Yeah, he packed like he was going to Alaska.
6: An hour or a half hour he gets?
4: Or does
6: he
4: not?
8: He got nothing.
3: Maybe 15.
6: Oh, is he working part-time?
8: Well, yeah, it's only 5.5 hours a day,
1: How old's your son?
8: This one is 19.
1: 19.
3: He'll survive.
1: So what are the rules when they're 19? I guess because they're an adult, they could work.
8: Yeah.
1: Mm-hmm. Especially summertime, they'll work them, man.
6: Yeah. Did you see in Mexico, they just changed everything where it's mandatory that it's only a 40-hour work week. It used to be 48.
1: Oh, really?
6: Yeah. They changed it. Yeah.
1: Yeah.
6: And they're doing that thing where you can't contact people after work hours, like, all those other...
8: Oh, like countries. In France.
6: Yeah.
1: So what do you think? Is his first little taste of the working world?
8: Oh, he'll be fine. It's a chill job. It's not really hard. Like, he checks out kids from day camp and, like...
1: What do you mean, checks them out? What does that mean?
8: Like, when their parents come...
3: Scans them out.
4: Oh, this one's really cute.
1: I didn't realize he got a job on Epstein Island.
4: Okay.
1: Weird.
8: No, he scans the
1: I didn't know there was still a place.
8: Out, parents come pick some
4: I wouldn't admit that out loud.
1: Yeah, well, because it was kind of tough for him to find a job, right?
8: It was really hard, man. Yeah. It took him a really long time. Luckily, we were able to get a referral at the last minute, and now he's got some money.
3: Nice.
8: So he'll stop bugging me.
1: Oh, it's a referral situation?
8: Yeah, it's a referral. It's
6: all about who you know.
8: Yep.
6: Your network is your network.
1: But even for, like, basic-ass jobs, trying to get a job at Chipotle or, a place like that now, man, like, my son was doing the same thing. He was applying to all these different spots, and, like, if you would get a call back, it was just basically to tell you, like, oh, we're going to keep your... Resume on file.
3: What's going on?
1: A resume for like a fast food job or, just like a basic, entry level minimum wage job that typically a teenager would have.
3: Is it because overqualified people are taking those jobs?
8: Yes, correct. Adults are taking those jobs. Yeah, that's what a lot of people explain to my younger son who is unemployed.
1: Oh. Yeah. Oh, okay.
3: Wow.
1: All right. Yeah. Cause my son ended up, he's been working like, reffing youth hockey games. Mm-hmm. He does that. But as far as like any other job, Yeah. Not so much.
3: Yeah.
2: Well, he had a theme park job though, right?
1: He did.
2: He got experience.
1: Well, no, yeah, he's got. Yeah, that's right.
6: Yep.
1: He's got experience.
4: He's got a resume.
1: Yeah. Yeah, there must be something else going. Maybe there's something on his permanent record. The
5: 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A better life with Dr. Sanjay Gupta.
9: Eating a healthy diet is not only good for you physically, it can also keep your brain sharp as you age. According to a new study out of China, people who most closely followed the MIND diet slowed aging in key structures inside their brains by more than 2 years. The MIND diet is a combination of the Mediterranean diet, which we talk a lot about, and the DASH diet, which stands for Dietary Approaches to Stop Hypertension. All three of these diets are similar, but the MIND diet puts more of an emphasis on berries, beans, leafy green vegetables, fish, poultry, whole grains, olive oil, and nuts. You're not going to eat foods with a lot of saturated fat. We're talking cheese, butter, red meat, or anything fried. You really don't have to eat like this 100% of the time. That's the key. Just do the best that you can. I'm Dr. Sanjay Gupta, helping you live a better life.
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2: 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The Woody Show.
3: I wasn't familiar with this person, but it's a really sad story. This former child actress, Davy Chase.
4: Oh, yeah.
3: Who died this week from meningitis and an infection in her blood, which caused her to have like these septic issues, yeah, and her body just shut down. She caught her big break in Hollywood. She voiced the character Lilo from Lilo and Stitch. And then she also was in the movie The Ring. She won an MTV Movie Award for Best Villain for that role. And her friends searched for her down on Skid Row in the months before her death. She's another one of these stories. Mm-hmm. I forget the other kid that we heard about recently. There was a boy.
5: There's one.
3: Well, He's a man now, but he was a kid. Oh.
5: The Mighty Ducks guy?
4: No,
6: there was another one.
3: There's another dude. They end up getting like a hotel room. And they got him like kind of cleaned up. And
6: was it
3: Nickelodeon
6: watch.
3: Or Disney Channel or one of those?
4: It's usually.
6: Something like that.
3: Oh, Declassified. Yeah. Do you remember what that guy's name was, Bort? I can't remember his name. But yeah, there was a story. It's like, man, you see this like cute little kid from the show.
5: Yeah.
3: And then you see like a Today picture of what he's, you know.
6: And they tried on the really street. Hard to help
4: Tyler
6: him out.
4: Chase.
7: Tyler Chase, yeah.
3: That's it.
7: Yeah, that dude's messed up.
3: Anyway, so Davy Chase, only 35 years old, passed away. Another crazy twist here is that she was too far gone to collect the millions of dollars in residuals that she had sitting in her account as she died.
4: Oh,
3: so
4: no.
3: It's not like she had no money, blew all the money, blah, blah, blah, blah, blah.
5: So she's on Skid Row?
3: According to her manager. Yeah, this is like, you know, whatever gets you down on Skid Row. Yeah. I'm assuming drugs. Isn't that kind of
6: has to be.
3: Right? So, like, the managers, there's like millions of dollars in residuals just sitting in account. Yeah, just spiraled into like an addiction, you know, and then
4: going to be a fight over that.
3: Yeah. So, well,
5: that'll go to probate.
3: The next of kin is her dad. Mm.
4: How's so, that relationship? Like,
3: it would just go to her dad.
5: Mm. Yeah. Wow.
3: So, man, that sucks.
5: Fall from grace.
4: Yeah, they said she was severely malnourished and living in a tent.
5: Oh, my God.
3: Yeah, that blows. And again, I'm not familiar. Wasn't aware of.
4: Yeah, me either.
3: I don't think I've ever watched Lilo and Stitch. My daughter loves all the Lilo and Stitch stuff.
4: Yeah.
3: Mm-hmm. You know, so I've seen plenty of that stuff, but
6: yeah.
4: I haven't heard the voice.
3: Yeah, that blows. How do you transition out of that?
5: I know.
6: I don't know. 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
2: Oh, I don't like the smell.
3: It's back.
4: And we're going to check in over there with Gina Grad. She's got the trending news headlines.
5: Well, Luigi Mangione's defense team says they're planning to argue that he was suffering from, quote, an extreme emotional disturbance when he, I guess we still have to say, allegedly killed UnitedHealthcare CEO Brian Thompson.
4: Sure. We can go with allegedly.
5: Sure. Part of that defense, they've agreed to hand over his psych records to prosecutors, and a judge said those will be unsealed. So maybe we all can see those.
4: This is why they'd never pick me for the jury. Because when it comes to things like this, I've been very much on the record saying, well, look, if you were so mentally disturbed or insane or whatever that you couldn't even control yourself and you took another life,
6: right?
4: Well, then that's even more reason for me to vote to put you down.
6: Yeah. Right.
4: Because there's no saving you.
6: Right. I would say there's guilty, and then there's even more guilty.
4: Yeah.
5: Extra guilty.
7: They said it's a Hail Mary to get a manslaughter.
5: Well, that's exactly right.
4: So, like, tell me you're sane. And you just did something like, you know, impulsive.
6: Yeah.
5: Yeah.
4: I think maybe you can fix that.
5: But
4: if you're so crazy, you're so emotionally, quote, disturbed that you go and you take a life and you can't even help yourself, well, then it's even more reason. Like, well, this is beyond saving. Like, the insurance company comes in, just totals it.
6: Yeah.
4: Because you can't fix it.
5: Yeah.
4: It's unfixable. So,
6: We're all going through something emotional at some point.
5: Yeah. They also want Mangione transferred to Rikers so he can have a psych evaluation there. And if the jury buys this, he could end up being convicted of manslaughter instead of murder. And that's a lesser charge. So that carries a maximum of 25 years instead of life in prison.
4: Wouldn't that be great if they go to get his testing done for, you know, this whole, like, Hail Mary defense, right? And just the claims just keep getting denied.
5: Yeah.
4: Like, it's not covered. That'd be great.
5: Sweet
4: irony. It's all out of pocket for him.
5: Yeah, right. Exactly.
4: No, sorry, get the letter. Insurance covers. You owe.
6: Right.
5: Well, the man known as the Gilgo Beach Killer, he took a plea deal back in April, and he agreed to spend the rest of his life in prison. So Rex Huerman's sentence includes 3 consecutive life terms plus 4 more sentences of 25 years to life. And as part of the deal, he has to sit down for interviews with the FBI's behavioral analyst unit. That's part of him doing
6: it.
5: Yes.
6: It's like a Hannibal Lecter situation.
5: Yeah, right. Investigators say the former New York City architect went after sex workers, strangled them, left their bodies near Gilgo Beach on Long Island for over 2 decades. The murders went unsolved for years before he was finally arrested in 2023.
4: Why is that weird?
5: That's part of the deal that he has to be.
6: Yeah, because he's going to help FBI profilers solve other serial killer cases.
5: Yeah,
6: but why is that not? Why have we not heard about this agreement before? That's what makes it weird to me. Why him? Why not the Boston Strangler?
5: Well, I think they have been doing this for a long time.
6: Really?
5: It's just getting attention now. But also, like, it's
4: like an exit interview, you know?
5: Right. It's not like he's being, like, glorified. It's going to help. Hopefully.
6: A-holes
5: like him.
6: But I loved the judge in that case, too. At the sentencing, he was just berating
5: him. Oh, yeah.
6: It's like, you're described as a big man. You're not a man at all. You're a coward. And
5: I love
6: it. Awesome.
5: And finally, boxer Floyd Mayweather, he faces 2 felony charges in Las Vegas for writing bad checks to purchase a watch from a luxury retail store.
4: I love it when a guy who's always, like, you know, posturing about how rich he is and how much money he has, and I always have $1 million on me. You bounce a check, dude.
7: Yeah.
5: Well, Mayweather was charged in April with theft, as well as drawing and passing checks without sufficient funds with the intent to defraud. And prosecutors say Mayweather wrote I can't even imagine writing a $200,000 check, but that's what he did at this Las Vegas designer resale store, Golden Beyond, knowing he didn't have the money to cover it. So he's getting spanked.
4: Who writes a check?
5: That's what I'm saying.
6: Even I thought that. I write checks for bills.
4: Yeah.
6: But even when I saw that story, I thought, he's writing a check at a store?
4: Or a down payment on something?
5: Would you accept a $200,000 check at a business?
7: Without running it?
4: Well, you'd have to hold it up to the light.
5: Yeah,
6: you put it through that little machine.
5: Put a little marker on it.
4: Yeah, the watermark.
8: Would it be considered a preservative? Genetically?
9: Oh, modified.
10: Genetically modified.
8: Menace?
11: Origin? Maybe?
8: Yes. That's exactly right.
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23: A better life with Dr. Sanjay Gupta.
24: Staying active every day will go a long way towards helping you live a happy, healthy, and pain-free life. And there's perhaps no movement more fundamental than walking. It reinforces the alignment, stability, and coordinated muscle activation that supports how your body moves, whether you're doing strenuous exercise or simply going about your daily life. This is according to Dana Santis, a strength and conditioning specialist. Even though you walk every day, Dana does say you can make small adjustments to immediately improve your walking mechanics. So, keep your rib cage stacked over your pelvis. 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Allow your arms to swing naturally in coordination with your legs. Keep your gaze forward, your jaw relaxed, and then just breathe in through your nose and out through your mouth. I'm Dr. Sanjay Gupta, helping you live a better life.

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2: And it's time for today's Dumbass Contest. And today's Dumbass Contest is the
3: DUIQ.
2: Yeah. Time for the DUIQ. Steve Bass, explain the way the game works, everybody, please.
4: I ask a very drunk person the simplest, easiest trivia questions, and so that is the game. It is this person so drunk that they won't know the answer? You don't have to know the answer, even though you will. You'll be like, ah, I know that. So if you can guess whether they know the answer two times out of three, you win.
2: And what is our contestant's name here, Sammy?
5: Kevin.
2: All right, everybody say hi to Kevin.
6: Kevin.
2: What's up, Kevin?
7: Hey, happy Friday, guys.
2: Happy Friday to you. All right, so Kevin, Seabaster, just explain the way the game works. Now, you just have to guess whether this drunk person will get the answers right or wrong two out of three times. We're going to guess on Sammy and Menace. That doesn't count towards your prize, but if you want to guess for that as well, you can. And we're going to get to know this drunk just a little bit better before we get to the questions that count toward whether you winning that prize or not. And who is this person, Seabass?
4: This is Sophia, and she's going to tell us all about how she's a big grown lady now.
2: All right, here's Sophia.
8: We're celebrating my birthday. I'm 26, and I'm financially stable. So look, listen to this. Listen to this right now. Look, I can pay my bills.
2: Right.
8: I don't need nobody to pay my bills for me. No, I can pay my bills. No man, no woman. I can pay my bills. No.
9: Can I give you money, though?
8: Would you
9: deny it, though? Because you like your financial statement?
8: No, I would never deny it. I would never deny money. Like, you feel me? Look. Listen, my Cash App is Kali Hayes Cosmetics.
2: Hell yeah.
8: That's my business line.
5: Right. Oh, nice. Okay. Now we know.
4: Love it.
10: Business Cash owner.
4: Love it. Yeah, I mean, if you want to say it, she doesn't need your money, but no. she'll take it.
5: She's not an idiot.
6: Nice.
10: I'm way better
6: woman.
2: All right, so that is Sophia. Now, Kevin, are you ready for question number one?
7: Yeah, let's do it.
2: Let's do it. DUIQ.
11: Finish the title of the famous novel, Fahrenheit blank.
10: Ooh. Okay.
2: Wait, hold on.
11: Finish the title of the famous novel, Fahrenheit blank.
2: Oh, novel.
5: Yeah.
4: Nope, book.
5: I think it's... Well, never mind.
2: Yeah, I don't want to... We'll discuss here in a second. Triple no.
5: Correct.
10: That's a safe bet, yeah.
4: Yeah. You don't think they saw the adaptation on Broadway?
5: Oh,
2: triple no.
5: Question.
2: Triple no in the room?
5: Triple no.
2: Yeah. All right. What do you think here, Kevin?
7: I'm going to go no.
2: No. All right. Question number one, DUIQ.
11: Finish the title of the famous novel, Fahrenheit blank.
2: Sammy.
5: 9/11.
4: Nice.
2: Menace.
6: I know that's the answer that you want me to say, but that is not correct, but I have no idea, and I just put Justice. I don't know.
2: Fahrenheit Justice.
10: That would be a cool name.
2: So yeah. I guess I blanked out here in the novel part, and then I'm like, wait a minute, that's too easy, because I thought the same thing, Fahrenheit 9/11.
5: Well, that
2: right?
5: is the
2: but
5: thing.
2: Then I'm like, wait,
6: it's
2: novel?
6: It's not a novel.
2: Yeah. Wait, hold on, novel. That's not a novel. Yeah. That was Michael Moore 9/11 documentary.
4: He used that title as a spinoff of the original title, which is, not that you guys know that,
5: Fahrenheit 451.
6: Dianetics? I don't know.
2: Yeah, Dianetics? What was it?
6: They have volcanoes in there.
5: 451.
2: 451. And what was that about?
5: I think it was like supposed to be like the temperature that a book burns, and it's like this dystopian
4: Ray Bradbury.
5: Sci-fi. Yeah, exactly.
4: It's essentially, it's another version of...
2: Sounds like a good read.
4: 1984.
5: Yes.
6: Never heard of it.
5: Yeah. When all that stuff was hot.
2: Yeah, never even heard of it.
6: Wait, what was it?
4: It's a main, like, it's a classic high school book.
5: Yes.
6: Is it?
4: And has been for
10: never.
2: So it's not four, you don't say 4 or 5, you say 451.
5: 451 because it's 451. Degrees.
4: And they also made a movie recently, which we'll get to in a second.
5: That's what I was going to say, but I want to give it away.
2: All right, question number one here on the DUIQ, and Kevin said that our drunk friend here, Sophia, won't know. Let's see if he gets his first point.
11: Finish the title of the famous novel, Fahrenheit blank.
8: I feel like I know this.
9: Michael B. Jordan was in the movie.
8: He was at, okay, let me get it right. He was at the train station. Kwame, I don't know, but I want to know that you know that I'm rocking with you.
2: I'm rocking with you.
6: All right. Okay.
4: Well, she knew about
5: Fruitvale Station. Yeah.
4: By the way, Fruitvale Station in Oakland, not a great place.
2: All right.
6: Yeah.
2: Well,
6: yeah. Shocking.
12: Been there many times.
2: Kevin, great news. You got a point. Out of these next two questions, you just need one more in order to be the winner here on this round of the DUIQ. Question number two.
11: What was the name of King Arthur's magician?
7: Oh. Whoa.
4: What?
2: I don't take a guess here, Kevin. Do you know the answer?
7: Absolutely no.
2: Me neither, dog.
4: Dog.
10: I have no idea. When you hear it, you will.
4: You'll be like, oh, I'm stupid.
10: I'll say like, that's it.
2: Is it a name that we've heard?
4: Yeah. Oh, it's.
2: I'm saying, assuming it's a name. Yeah, I've heard the name Dave before.
5: I have a guess. I'm going to write it down and show.
4: And there have been, this is not a giveaway to say, there have been 50 adaptations of this story where this character's all over them. There's all kinds of things that are named after this character in everyday life, companies that are named after this character.
5: Turns out I knew it.
2: Kevin, we're idiots.
4: Yes.
2: Sorry.
4: Agreed.
2: Yeah. Egg on our face. All right. Put me down for a triple no.
10: Agreed.
5: Yeah.
2: Another triple no.
10: Sammy likes old timey stuff.
5: I don't know.
10: You
5: know?
10: No. Oh yeah, triple no.
2: All right, Kevin, are you saying triple no?
7: Yes.
2: All right.
7: No.
2: Question number two.
7: No to her.
2: Question number two. DUIQ.
11: What was the name of King Arthur's magician?
2: Sammy.
1: Myrtle.
2: Myrtle.
10: Oh.
5: Oh.
2: Oh.
5: Oh.
10: Myrtle.
2: Menace.
6: I put gesture.
2: Gesture.
10: Gesture.
2: Not even gesture.
4: Because that's how he would
5: the court gesture.
4: That's how he'd make magic. He would gesture.
5: Yeah. Yeah.
4: Gesture. Would happen.
10: What is it? Sammy, you were so close.
1: I knew that I was close and not dull.
10: No.
1: Lind. Dang.
4: Almost.
1: Well,
4: almost.
1: Merlin.
5: So close.
10: Merlin.
5: Yeah.
1: Merlin.
10: Merlin.
1: Dang it. I knew it was right there from the Disney movie. He's the wizard.
4: That would be one adaptation. That would be one of many adaptations. Also, let's not forget Merlin the Electronic Wizard, which is a 1978 handheld electronics game.
10: Yeah, remember that?
6: Everybody knew that.
5: Oh, yeah, sure.
2: I just figured like there was like a...
10: But you've heard of Merlin, right?
2: Yeah, the name. Yeah, I know the name. Yeah, and like you say Merlin the Magician.
10: Yeah.
2: Okay, yeah.
10: You've
2: but
10: heard
2: like,
10: it.
2: I didn't know the origin of it.
10: You totally knew it. See?
2: I just didn't know I didn't know the origin of it.
10: Yeah. Myrtle.
2: Yeah. Like you could have called him like Copperfield.
5: His
2: you
5: name
2: know? Yeah.
5: was Myrtle Gesture.
10: Myrtle the
2: Myrtle
10: Gesture.
2: Gesture. Merlin.
4: By the way, Merlin Entertainment owns Legoland, Madame Tussauds.
5: Oh.
10: Yeah.
4: Yeah.
10: Oh, well, suck on that.
2: It's pretty neat.
4: Suck on it.
6: They're balling.
2: Yeah. All right. Kevin said no, that Sophia wouldn't be able to get this one. If that's the way it works out, he'll be the winner of the DUIQ.
11: What was the name of King Arthur's magician?
2: Yeah. You and me both, girl. Well, hey, Kevin, congratulations. You are the winner of the DUIQ.
10: Oh,
2: that's
10: good, Kevin.
2: Congratulations, man.
6: Ain't nobody know that.
2: Yeah, ain't nobody got time for that.
7: Nobody.
2: Yeah. All right, Kevin, congratulations. Thank you so much for listening to The Woody Show. And have yourself a fantastic weekend, okay?
7: You guys, too. Thank you so much.
10: All see right, you, Kevin.
1: Bye.
2: Bye. There's Kevin. Don't hang up. We're going to get his information, get him his prize. All right, question number three, which he did not need, but we'll do for funsie here. Question number three on the DUIQ.
11: Kristen Bell has starred as what detective since 2004?
4: Now, this is a gimme for Sammy,
5: yes,
4: obviously.
5: Yes, to Sammy.
4: The charity case for Sammy.
2: Yeah.
5: I forgot about this.
2: She's smiling.
5: Yeah.
2: Like a cat with a canary.
4: And she's going to have a full backstory.
10: Kristen Bell has starred as what detective?
4: And I say has because it keeps coming back.
11: Kristen Bell has starred as what detective since 2004?
2: Wow, finally one that Greg doesn't know.
5: Never
10: I know,
5: saw
10: now
5: Frank
10: I know what Woody feels like.
2: I'm so smart.
10: But, oh, that's what I always
5: say.
10: The
5: name will sound familiar.
4: And this is designed for a ladies of a certain age.
2: Yeah. Yes to Sammy, no for Menace, no for Sophia.
5: That's exactly right. Yes to Sammy, no to everybody else.
2: Greg?
10: Agreed.
2: Agreed? All right. Question number three, DUIQ.
11: Kristen Bell has starred as what detective since 2004?
2: Menace.
6: I even saw the movie for it.
2: You did?
6: In the theater.
5: Yeah, because didn't they like GoFundMe or something?
6: Yeah, and I'm blanking on it. So I just pushed Sarah Marshall.
10: Myrtle?
2: Sarah Marshall.
6: Yeah.
2: All right.
1: Veronica Mars.
2: Veronica Mars.
10: I was going to say Kimmy Schmidt.
5: Oh, that's not a bad
1: different
5: one.
2: Oh, Veronica Mars is the answer, yeah?
5: Yeah.
4: Yes, yes.
2: All right, let's see if Sophia knew it, DUIQ.
11: Kristen Bell has starred as what detective since 2004?
8: Wait, okay, is he on like that vampire is he on that vampire
2: Yeah, Kristen Bell is on that vampire-ish.
6: Nice.
2: Yeah, well, that's how you play the DUIQ, everybody. We're going to take a quick break. More Woody Show next.
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2: Thank you for the reminder. For Woody to send out the Father's Day cards.
3: Oh, yeah.
4: You didn't do it yet?
2: No, because when it comes to dads, like, I'm not...
4: Oh, he doesn't want one,
2: I'm not
4: right?
2: sure they care.
3: Wait, so... I won't say complaining, but you have mentioned many times, like, oh, nobody cares about dad.
2: I do stuff.
3: But
2: just
3: you're going to...
2: Card? I don't...
3: love a nice card.
2: Nah, dudes, yeah. Dudes don't care about cards.
5: Hell no.
2: Jeff, do you care about cards?
6: Nope.
2: No, I don't. No, Greg's the only dude I know that cares about cards.
3: When you write something really nice in a card.
4: That's all I want.
2: No, it's just like, you know, if I call my dad or I call my stepdad, happy Father's Day, and if I did something for them, that's good. We're good. Like that, like the... The flowery, emotional, like, you know, sentimental,
3: Dad,
2: like,
3: been there since the beginning. Yeah. Our bond can never be broken.
2: Yeah, like a picture of some kid and his dad with a fishing pole or something like on a card. Like, I just don't see, like, I don't need that. I know, I don't need that. I can't, my dad, you know, I don't see him caring about that. No. And my stepdad, I think more just like an acknowledgement.
3: So you will call.
2: Of course.
3: Okay.
2: Of course. And I always get some kind of gift.
5: Yeah, same. It's either steaks or alcohol. That's it.
2: Yeah, or yeah, but like
3: stuff.
2: My mom loves cards.
3: Yeah,
2: like loves them. Like she'll take a card over a gift any day.
4: I get it.
2: She likes that. Greg is like that.
4: Yeah. I think it makes it more difficult when you don't live near your dad. I live about 300 miles away from my dad, so I've sent him enough wine over the years, enough whatever. Yeah. I just did a card.
2: Yeah. That's did they it. Sell? He doesn't listen. My stepfather, all he watches is YouTube, man. YouTube, the History Channel, Weather Channel. That's all the guy watches.
3: Wow.
2: But he goes down these rabbit holes. He's on YouTube every day. And for a long time, he'll sit there in his chair in the living room, and he's got his laptop, and he's sitting there watching all this YouTube stuff.
5: Yeah, it's an old people thing.
2: Well, I mean, it's YouTube isn't everything. But my kids are on YouTube constantly.
5: Yeah, but like old people, like they love searching YouTube for just random stuff.
2: Yeah, on stuff that they're interested in. I get that. That's kind of cool. Do they sell a gift card for YouTube Premium?
3: Pretty much. You can get a Google Play gift card, and then you could redeem that for YouTube Premium.
2: You can.
3: Yeah.
2: Okay, good. Then maybe that's what I'll do.
3: That's a good idea.
4: Great idea.
2: He's super cheap. He'll never pay for YouTube Premium on his own. So I guarantee he's sitting there watching all those dumb ads.
3: That's a good gift. That's a really good gift.
2: See, but yeah, he'll use
3: for
2: that.
3: For him, yeah.
2: Yeah, he'll use that. My dad always doing stuff around the house. So like, you know, I know what I can get him. That's easy. Like Lowe's, Home Depot. Mm. He'll use it and he'll love it. You know, something like that. Easy.
3: That's nice.
2: Easy. Acknowledgement. Love you. You know, see you soon.
3: Yeah.
2: We're good. Yeah. But
3: something
2: like,
3: they can actually use.
2: Yeah. I don't need... edible arrangements and cards.
3: More crap to put on the mantle.
4: Yeah, you put the gift card in the card.
2: Yeah, but the card's the waste of time, see? And then, you know, then we're stuck, you know, going to FedEx the night before, Greg.
4: Yeah. Oh,
2: like, I always have, that's my thing, Jeff. I always am a last minute. I forget. So I'll spend $100 to overnight
3: on
2: a card.
3: $4.99 card.
2: To my mom. But again, my mom likes, it's part of the gift. My mom likes the card better than a gift.
3: However, does she ever give you crap or does she get passive aggressive? Like, oh, well, you sent this last minute because you can tell that it's in a FedEx overnight.
2: No, in fact, it shows that I care to get it there on time, you know, no matter what.
3: Like instead of like sending it a week early.
2: Well, she knows I'm busy. I got stuff going on. The fact that I got the card, I wrote something nice in it. I just don't sign my name. I do write a good solid paragraph.
3: Oh, that's good.
2: Something nice in there.
3: That's good.
2: And then send it off.
5: What do you think the coolest gift you got? For your dad for Father's Day, or
2: I don't know, new heating and air conditioning system.
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17: For the ninth year in a row, Finland has been named the happiest country in the world. That's according to the World Happiness Report put out every year by the Wellbeing Research Center at the University of Oxford in the UK. Two other Nordic nations, Iceland and Denmark, came in at numbers 2 and 3. Now, having spent quite a bit of time in these countries over my 2.5 decades as a journalist, I can tell you that this is not at all that surprising. There's an entirely different way of thinking in these countries. We before me, you might say. In other words, the mentality is less adversarial and much more, we're all in this together. One other interesting thing that came up was that no matter where someone lived, the more time they spent on social media, the less happy they were. Want to smile? It's simple. Put your phone away for a bit. I'm Dr. Sanjay Gupta, helping you live a better life.
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0: And you guys, the Alt Winners Club is back with a new number and more winning. 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
9: Slowly but surely, AI is seeping its way into every corner of our lives. One area perhaps I didn't expect is diet advice. A new study out of Turkey found that chatbots are recommending to teen boys and girls that they restrict their daily calories to dangerously low levels and eat a balance of nutrients that are kind of out of whack. Remember, teenagers are growing, one pediatrician told us. If they aren't getting enough nutrition, it can really stunt their growth on a number of levels. And in extreme cases, it can lead to significant health consequences. Large language models, LLMs, they are designed to agree with you. So if you're looking to lose weight, they're going to push you pretty hard in that direction. They also sometimes don't know how to tell the difference between good information and bad information. And you know who does? Your doctor. I'm Dr. Sanjay Gupta, helping you live a better life.
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0: I love that. Dude, nice work, CBS. Yeah. That's really good.
1: 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Nice work, Japan.
0: Yeah, seriously, really good.
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11: Slowly but surely, AI is seeping its way into every corner of our lives. One area perhaps I didn't expect is diet advice. A new study out of Turkey found that chatbots are recommending to teen boys and girls that they restrict their daily calories to dangerously low levels and eat a balance of nutrients that are kind of out of whack. Remember, teenagers are growing, one pediatrician told us. If they aren't getting enough nutrition, it can really stunt their growth on a number of levels. And in extreme cases, it can lead to significant health consequences. Large language models, LLMs, they are designed to agree with you. So if you're looking to lose weight, they're going to push you pretty hard in that direction. They also sometimes don't know how to tell the difference between good information and bad information. And you know who does? Your doctor. I'm Dr. Sanjay Gupta, helping you live a better life.
12: 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He's got socks. 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
1: Apparently, especially English-speaking foreigners watch English or American movies, and they cannot imagine going to a school in a yellow bus. Like, that blows their mind.
2: Really?
1: No other country has this. We've talked about this, I think, years ago. Sure. So now that they're in the States for the World Cup, they are actually going and like visiting the buses. It's like a pilgrimage for them. Here's a compilation.
3: What do you think of school buses? The American classic school buses.
4: I've seen two today. Brilliant. Dirty great big overhang on the back. That's what we're looking about.
5: As an Aussie going to America, I was like, those yellow school buses don't exist.
6: Until they do.
7: The yellow school bus is real. The yellow elementary bus is real. I'm going to go for a ride.
8: So I remember... So I remember working in New York, and at the time, my in-laws were in town, and they came to New York and were driving through the city, and there were like the basketball courts, like where the big tall fences that go around the entire perimeter,
9: like the cages,
8: and they go, wow, like in the movies,
10: yeah, like in the movies.
8: Like, I didn't think that was really a thing.
1: Are there people out here betting money and shooting each other?
8: Like the first time I went to California, and I saw a school where the lockers were outside.
2: That's crazy.
8: I'm like, what? I thought that was, you know, you saw Beverly Hills 90210 or certain, you know, movies from the 80s.
1: Zapped.
8: I didn't think that was a real thing.
2: With an outdoor cafeteria? Mm-hmm.
8: What? Yeah. What?
2: What?
8: Yeah, that was a real thing. I thought it was just the movies.
2: Yeah.
10: That's like one of my favorite clips ever. They don't have them there until they do.
1: Until they do.
8: Good on them.
9: I'm trying to look up, like, how do they get to school then?
1: Well, a lot of kids walk.
2: City buses?
1: Yeah, or in London, obviously.
2: The trolley.
8: I don't know. I don't know how to get there.
1: They don't have a jet. Well, everything's bigger in the U.S., obviously.
8: So. This week in audio.
1: Okay. I know I was in New York for the Knicks thing and so on and so forth. Everybody's still in the afterglow of the Knicks winning their finals championship, first in 53 years, mm-hmm. including Mr. New York himself, Jimmy Fallon. And
8: your favorite.
1: I keep giving him crap, but then he comes at me with something like this. This is him recapping the Knicks finals in song form. On The Tonight Show.
11: Game 5, the Spurs were leading at the start, but we believed because we all have hearts and Bridges and Cat, they all played really great. So now we'll all get turned at the parade. New York Knicks, what a run, starting 5, so much fun. Here's to you, time to cheer. How about same time next year?
2: Yeah. Oh, people going crazy for it.
1: No offense, but Sammy could have written that, and Sammy could have done better.
9: Wow.
12: Yeah. Now that's what I call funny.
8: Yeah. Hell yeah. Wow.
1: Like, I would get it if he were doing a kid's show, perfectly acceptable.
10: This would be great for like a kindergarten class.
1: Exactly.
9: Yeah. Leave poor Jimmy alone.
1: Oh, well, I would, except he keeps putting garbage out there for the masses to consume. This is Johnny Carson's Tonight Show.
2: Respect it.
1: Well,
2: act like it.
1: Terrible.
10: It's like yikes and oof. You know?
8: This week in audio.
1: Sydney Sweeney, you might have seen her courtside, right, bros?
8: Yeah. Hell yeah. Yeah, bro.
9: Kind of courtside.
1: Yeah, sort of. Which was weird because she's dating
2: Scooter Braun.
1: Who's a billionaire.
9: Well, there was an explanation because they were getting seat shamed, so they weren't sitting courtside. They were sitting like, five, six rows back?
1: Which is not bad. It's a better seat, quite frankly.
9: Yeah, and then... Scooter had to come in the comments and say, no, actually bought tickets for like me and my whole family. So like she's not buying like 10 courtside seats.
1: So people might say, Seabass, how are you going to bang Sydney Sweeney if she's dating this billionaire who's got a private jet? Well, I think this is only because he's a billionaire who has a private jet because he was flying on the private jet back home and he's talking to everybody about how Sydney Sweeney is his little New York Knicks good luck charm.
13: Sid, I love you and your family so much. You are the greatest good luck charm that for a New York Knicks and Jets fan in history, the Jets could win the Super Bowl. I don't know. They can get crazy.
1: That's how I'm going to bang Sydney Sweeney. Scooter Braun's a pussy. and a dork. Yep. He's a pussy and a dork. And she's only with him for his money, which I don't blame her for. You go, Sydney. I'll see you, I don't know, on your 29th birthday or something.
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1: And a loser.
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18: A better life with Dr. Sanjay Gupta.
19: For the ninth year in a row, Finland has been named the happiest country in the world. That's according to the World Happiness Report put out every year by the Wellbeing Research Center at the University of Oxford in the UK. Two other Nordic nations, Iceland and Denmark, came in at numbers 2 and 3. Now, having spent quite a bit of time in these countries over my 2.5 decades as a journalist, I can tell you that this is not at all that surprising. There's an entirely different way of thinking in these countries. We before me, you might say. In other words, the mentality is less adversarial and much more, we're all in this together. One other interesting thing that came up was that no matter where someone lived, the more time they spent on social media, the less happy they were. Want to smile? It's simple. Put your phone away for a bit. I'm Dr. Sanjay Gupta, helping you live a better life.
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10: A better life with Dr. Sanjay Gupta.
11: Heart disease is still the leading cause of death here in the United States and around the world. But what if there was something you could do earlier in life to reduce the odds of becoming a statistic? Well, here in the United States, tens of millions of adults already take a statin to lower their cholesterol. But new guidance put out by the American College of Cardiology and the American Heart Association now emphasize that treating high cholesterol sooner could significantly reduce a person's lifetime risk of heart attack or stroke. How early are we talking? In your 30s, believe it or not. Of course, you need to talk to your doctor about whether statins are right for you, but you should know that the evidence is really starting to stack up that shows the earlier you get a jump on reducing lifelong exposure to plaque-causing lipids and lipoproteins, the better the odds are going to be for you. Make sure you get your cholesterol checked. That's the first step. I'm Dr. Sanjay Gupta, helping you live a better life.
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10: You ever wake up in the middle of the night or maybe first thing in the morning and notice drool on your pillow? Unless you're sleeping next to someone who hasn't already seen all your good, bad, and ugly, it's probably not that big a deal and not anything to worry about unless it's something that just started happening recently. When people drool at night, it's often because of a stuffy nose, acid reflux, or being a mouth breather. People who sleep on their stomach or side are more likely to drool than someone who sleeps on their back. But in some cases, drooling at night can be a warning sign of something more serious, like dental issues, sleep apnea, or even early symptoms of Parkinson's disease. If you're at all concerned about this, the best place to start is with an ENT doctor, an ears, nose, and throat doctor. They can recommend a sleep study to possibly get some answers. I'm Dr. Sanjay Gupta, helping you live a better life.
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10: 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And do they really work? Well, first, let's talk about actual magnesium. 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And most people get enough of it simply from the foods they eat. Now, if you're not getting enough, there are a few different types of supplements you can try. 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Now, when it comes to the science, we looked into this, and I gotta say, there's not a lot of strong evidence that magnesium supplements will actually help you sleep. 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And maybe it's those things then that help you get some better sleep. I'm Dr. Sanjay Gupta, helping you live a better life.
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13: Heart disease is still the leading cause of death here in the United States and around the world. But what if there was something you could do earlier in life to reduce the odds of becoming a statistic? Well, here in the United States, tens of millions of adults already take a statin to lower their cholesterol. But new guidance put out by the American College of Cardiology and the American Heart Association now emphasize that treating high cholesterol sooner could significantly reduce a person's lifetime risk of heart attack or stroke. How early are we talking? In your 30s, believe it or not. Of course, you need to talk to your doctor about whether statins are right for you, but you should know that the evidence is really starting to stack up that shows the earlier you get a jump on reducing lifelong exposure to plaque-causing lipids and lipoproteins, the better the odds are going to be for you. Make sure you get your cholesterol checked. That's the first step. I'm Dr. Sanjay Gupta, helping you live a better life.

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17: A better life with Dr. Sanjay Gupta.
18: Slowly but surely, AI is seeping its way into every corner of our lives. One area perhaps I didn't expect is diet advice. A new study out of Turkey found that chatbots are recommending to teen boys and girls that they restrict their daily calories to dangerously low levels and eat a balance of nutrients that are kind of out of whack. Remember, teenagers are growing, one pediatrician told us. If they aren't getting enough nutrition, it can really stunt their growth on a number of levels. And in extreme cases, it can lead to significant health consequences. Large language models, LLMs, they are designed to agree with you. So if you're looking to lose weight, they're going to push you pretty hard in that direction. They also sometimes don't know how to tell the difference between good information and bad information. And you know who does? Your doctor. I'm Dr. Sanjay Gupta, helping you live a better life.

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7: A better life with Dr. Sanjay Gupta.
8: For the ninth year in a row, Finland has been named the happiest country in the world. That's according to the World Happiness Report put out every year by the Wellbeing Research Center at the University of Oxford in the UK. Two other Nordic nations, Iceland and Denmark, came in at numbers 2 and 3. Now, having spent quite a bit of time in these countries over my 2.5 decades as a journalist, I can tell you that this is not at all that surprising. There's an entirely different way of thinking in these countries. We before me, you might say. In other words, the mentality is less adversarial and much more, we're all in this together. One other interesting thing that came up was that no matter where someone lived, the more time they spent on social media, the less happy they were. Want to smile? It's simple. Put your phone away for a bit. I'm Dr. Sanjay Gupta, helping you live a better life.
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9: Heart disease is still the leading cause of death here in the United States and around the world. But what if there was something you could do earlier in life to reduce the odds of becoming a statistic? Well, here in the United States, tens of millions of adults already take a statin to lower their cholesterol. But new guidance put out by the American College of Cardiology and the American Heart Association now emphasize that treating high cholesterol sooner could significantly reduce a person's lifetime risk of heart attack or stroke. How early are we talking? In your 30s, believe it or not. Of course, you need to talk to your doctor about whether statins are right for you, but you should know that the evidence is really starting to stack up that shows the earlier you get a jump on reducing lifelong exposure to plaque-causing lipids and lipoproteins, the better the odds are going to be for you. Make sure you get your cholesterol checked. That's the first step. I'm Dr. Sanjay Gupta, helping you live a better life.
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Nothing but 90s all day long. Remember this one from Nine Inch Nails? It's called The Perfect Drug.

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Alt 92.3 Drop Dead Gorgeous from Republica on a Big Fuzz Friday. 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
17: A better life with Dr. Sanjay Gupta.
18: Heart disease is still the leading cause of death here in the United States and around the world. But what if there was something you could do earlier in life to reduce the odds of becoming a statistic? Well, here in the United States, tens of millions of adults already take a statin to lower their cholesterol. But new guidance put out by the American College of Cardiology and the American Heart Association now emphasize that treating high cholesterol sooner could significantly reduce a person's lifetime risk of heart attack or stroke. How early are we talking? In your 30s, believe it or not. Of course, you need to talk to your doctor about whether statins are right for you, but you should know that the evidence is really starting to stack up that shows the earlier you get a jump on reducing lifelong exposure to plaque-causing lipids and lipoproteins, the better the odds are going to be for you. Make sure you get your cholesterol checked. That's the first step. I'm Dr. Sanjay Gupta, helping you live a better life.

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Alt-92.3 Cracker Low from the early 1990s. It is Big Fuzz Friday. Nothing but 90s on the way all afternoon long. At REM's Michael Stipe, he's actually working on a solo album.

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10: Recent survey conducted by Common Sense Media found one-third of teenagers prefer AI companions over humans for serious conversations. There's a term for that, social offloading. And experts we talked to warned that this habit could be stunting emotional growth, leaving an already isolated generation who came of age during the pandemic even less prepared for the messiness of human interaction. Sure, AI can help you polish whatever it is you're looking to say, but that's not very human, right? It's the messiness that makes our interactions with each other so real. It's also what makes them so validating, help us to develop our confidence, our voice, our deep bonds with each other. Psychiatrists we talked to encouraged turning to family or friends when you're struggling to express yourself. They are keen to help. I'm Dr. Sanjay Gupta, helping you live a better life.
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14: Heart disease is still the leading cause of death here in the United States and around the world. But what if there was something you could do earlier in life to reduce the odds of becoming a statistic? Well, here in the United States, tens of millions of adults already take a statin to lower their cholesterol. But new guidance put out by the American College of Cardiology and the American Heart Association now emphasize that treating high cholesterol sooner could significantly reduce a person's lifetime risk of heart attack or stroke. How early are we talking? In your 30s, believe it or not. Of course, you need to talk to your doctor about whether statins are right for you, but you should know that the evidence is really starting to stack up that shows the earlier you get a jump on reducing lifelong exposure to plaque-causing lipids and lipoproteins, the better the odds are going to be for you. Make sure you get your cholesterol checked. That's the first step. I'm Dr. Sanjay Gupta, helping you live a better life.
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Alt-92.3 with the Red Hot Chili Peppers. You know the core album from Stone Temple Pilots? Amazing from first song to last song. One of my favorites is this one.

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10: 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This is according to Dana Santis, a strength and conditioning specialist. Even though you walk every day, Dana does say you can make small adjustments to immediately improve your walking mechanics. 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

All 92.3 in the blood from Better Than Ezra. It's a Big Fuzz Friday. No stone left unturned this afternoon. It's L7. Pretend we're dead on All 92.3.

0: Alt 92.3, Father's Day is Sunday, and we got your chance to win something cool for Dad. 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
12: If you're caring for an aging parent, you may feel quite often that you're alone in what you're doing. But you're not. Not by a long shot. According to a new report by the Pew Research Center, 10% of U.S. adults are caring for a parent over age 65. Millions more are caring for a spouse or partner 65 or older. Beyond the sheer numbers, this report, perhaps unsurprisingly, found a major difference in caregiver well-being between men and women. One psychologist we spoke to suggested thinking 5 years in the future and imagining where you are right now. Will you be glad you took something on, or regretful that you didn't? You also need to cut yourself some slack, he said, especially women. Don't try to shoulder all of the burden by yourself. You might need to ask for help before you burn out. You'll be so glad you did. I'm Dr. Sanjay Gupta, helping you live a better life.
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homes will be damaged or destroyed. Damage to roofs, windows, and vehicles will occur. Tree damage is likely. This dangerous storm will be near New Orleans, Chalmette, Araby, in Merrill around 6 p.m. Central Daylight Time. Take cover now. 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Repeating, a tornado warning has been issued until 6:30 p.m. Central Daylight Time for the following parishes in Louisiana, Orleans, and St. Bernard.

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Alt-92.3 Rancid's Time Bomb. Ginty here. The Louder Than Life Festival going down in September up in Kentucky. You could be going. Another keyword going to be announced after Garbage and Number One Crush.

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10: 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And there's perhaps no movement more fundamental than walking. It reinforces the alignment, stability, and coordinated muscle activation that supports how your body moves, whether you're doing strenuous exercise or simply going about your daily life. This is according to Dana Santis, a strength and conditioning specialist. Even though you walk every day, Dana does say you can make small adjustments to immediately improve your walking mechanics. So, keep your rib cage stacked over your pelvis. 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Allow your arms to swing naturally in coordination with your legs. 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I'm Dr. Sanjay Gupta, helping you live a better life.
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Alt-92.3 there for a moment in the mid-90s. 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
15: 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And most people get enough of it simply from the foods they eat. Now, if you're not getting enough, there are a few different types of supplements you can try. 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Now, when it comes to the science, we looked into this, and I gotta say, there's not a lot of strong evidence that magnesium supplements will actually help you sleep. 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